0: Aaron's on vacation all this week, so you're with Kevin Hilly. She's on a Caribbean cruise right now. You hear about what happened with Netflix? They are being sued for about $105 million after a master copy of an unreleased Nicolas Cage movie was stolen from one of their Los Angeles offices. This is Fortitude. It's an unencrypted drive containing Fortitude, a World War II spy thriller. Actually, sounds really good. To Netflix office on June 15th. The film's producers say they hand-delivered that thing. And about 10 days later, a Netflix executive told him that several drives had been stolen from desks inside the office. They waited 10 days on this before reporting it. So the writer-producer of this thing, he's now filed a federal lawsuit. He claims the theft has damaged the movie's chances of securing a distribution deal and could also affect its insurance coverage, planned awards campaign, blah, blah, blah. Netflix, for their part, here they go. They say, it wasn't our fault. Well, they deny it. They're responsible. They argue the filmmakers didn't use proper security safeguards when they delivered the drive. So they're each pointing to each other. Meanwhile, Nicolas Cage is, I just want to get my film out there, you know? Someone at Netflix is probably like, hey, listen, don't give it back yet. I'm just getting to the good part.
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0: Well, with Aaron on vacation this week, the latest edition of The Cast, that's our weekly podcast, K-A-S-T, is just going to be Jordan and myself. And so it'll be dropping tomorrow if we get our act together here, which is always problematic. But we'll have it posted for you tomorrow. And you can always see it, by the way, or most of the time early on the Hilly and Hart YouTube page. 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Or as Aaron likes to say, fine-ish podcasts. So check it out. 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

you've ever wondered why there's a new Bloomfield but not an old Bloomfield, you're in the right place. 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

0: Erin is enjoying her Caribbean cruise. I hope she is anywhere, somewhere out in the middle of the Caribbean this morning on vacation all this week. And so I was looking at some things. I found something, people were talking about the worst things about a cruise. And I didn't want to share this while she's still here. So I don't want to dampen her excitement or spirits about her cruise. But here are some of the things people say are the worst things about a cruise. If you've ever been on a cruise, you may agree or disagree with this. I've been on one cruise in my life. It was back in 1990, I think it was, with my wife. That was way back in the days of, I mean, ours was old. I mean, it was an old ship, and they had, like, slave rowers in the bottom going, boo, boo, and had a drum beat to keep them, you know, the pace and everything. So it was a long time ago. But anyway, here are some of the things that people complained about. Noisy cabins. They say rooms located directly below the pool deck, gym, or nightclub have constant scraping chairs, dropping weights, and booming bass. Noisy cabins. Hogged chairs. This is something I've heard about. People who, they often fight or they get annoyed when others reserve pool loungers or theater seats with towels and then never show up. You know, you sling your towel over there and, this is my chair. There are places that won't allow that. They say, if you got a towel, towel is not a holder for you whatsoever. Overcrowding, a lot of these mega ships, they carry thousands of people, so long lines at the buffets and everything. Here's the one that really hit me, though. Again, these are the worst things that people say about a cruise. I hope Erin is not experiencing any of this. Sickness outbreaks. Yeah, close quarters, they say, make it easy to catch viral illnesses like norovirus or what's that? What's that other one that's going around right now? Cyclospore, something like that. That's the explosive diarrhea. Hopefully not, but it's stuff like that. Germ hotspots, they say, shared self-serve buffet tongs and drink stations and things like that. And here's one, strict plumbing limits. You can't throw certain things down the toilet. And you ever seen one of these things flush? It's like on an airline. They use these intense vacuum systems. So you flush and it goes. Sorry, I left my leg back on the cruise.
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1: Well, a growing number of restaurants are adding social tables, where strangers can choose to sit together instead of dining alone. How about that? Owners say the idea helps solo diners feel more comfortable while encouraging new conversations. In some locations, have even seen friendships form over a shared meal. Would you like that? How do you feel about that? Ever think your phone is vibrating in your pocket when it isn't? It's psychologists call it phantom vibration syndrome, and they say it's a common effect of using smartphones so frequently, the brain can actually convince you a notification arrived when nothing happened. So you're not imagining it. Well, actually you are. And more Americans are choosing to repair household items instead of replacing them. Everything from toasters to lamps, getting a second life thanks to online tutorials and repair cafes. It's amazing what you can learn from Reddit and YouTube. Experts say people are trying to save money while creating less waste. Yes, Fix-It is making a comeback.
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They pronounce it Oxbossy, Versailles, and Olean. 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

0: Well, you see what's coming back? MySpace. How do you feel about it?
1: I don't know if I'm that enthusiastic about it. But yeah, it was bought in 2011 by a couple of guys, Tim and Chris Vanderhoof. They're brothers. And they bought it in 2011. And they tried originally to redesign this whole thing, make it more of a music-focused design, but it really didn't gain traction. Although, you know who can kind of say thank you for her career to MySpace? Adele. She was a huge success story for MySpace. Adele says that a friend uploaded her demo and it just blew up. I mean, and MySpace, for its part, when it was going, was basically a cultural phenomenon. So that's one. But generally, MySpace, after the one that we remember, just, you know, Facebook blew it out of the water. So anyway, they're going to relaunch MySpace, and they say we're just waiting for the right time to do it. No timeline on this yet. Are we going to have to be friends with Tom again? Remember Tom? Tom was everybody's friend on MySpace. You get a choice of Tom or Mark Zuckerberg. Take your pick, man.
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0: question of the day for this Tuesday on the Facebook page. Talking about best friends today. Did you have a best friend growing up? And if so, are you still in touch with him or her? You know, the years go by and you cherish those friendships, but sometimes time just has a way of putting a wedge between you. Tammy says, yeah. She says, we've been best friends for 42 years. We're miles apart, but anytime we talk, it's like we never left. I love hearing stories like that. That is so true. I had a couple of best friends. It's hard, you know, a BFF is like supposedly one person, but no, I think you can probably have more than one. You just sometimes connect or relate on a different level. But the guy that I consider my best friend, I mean, we actually met in the 80s when we were in our late 20s. And we're still, you know, very close. We stay in touch all the time. Then I had another buddy from school. He moved to Florida. But again, we stayed in touch over all these years. Dawn says no best friend. She says we moved around too much. That will certainly do that, Dawn. I get that. Shannon says, yep, we've been friends for 41 years. Well done. Love that. And Stuart says, yes, indeed. On vacation in Florida last month, he says, he stopped by to see my first neighbor and her daughter, who was my first babysitter. Wow, the years go by, Stuart. So love that. Keep the comments coming here. It's on our Facebook page. It's the question of the day. Did you have a best friend growing up? And if you did, are you still in touch with him or her?
1: Love keeping you connected with what's happening in our community. 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

0: age today. Did you have a best friend growing up? And if so, are you still in touch with him or her? A lot of great comments on here. Loretta says, yeah, and 53 years. Whoa. Janet says yes as well. 37 years. You gotta love that, man. That is terrific. Tim shared a picture of him and I assume said best friend from 1973. Love that. It's a great pick. And then right after that, 1979, just before he went off to boot camp. And we're still in touch. That's great, Tim. Thank you for your service, by the way. Greg says, yes, I did. Unfortunately, he passed a while back. Sorry to hear that, Greg. Joe says, a friend since 1976, still in contact, still friends. We're almost 2,000 miles apart, so we don't see each other much, but we still talk and share Facebook stories. So I guess friends for 50 years now. That's pretty impressive, Joe. Well done. So if you want to check in, it is on our Facebook page. It is our question of the day. Did you have a best friend growing up? And if so, are you still in touch with him or her?
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The devil went down to Georgia. He was looking for a soul to steal. He was in a bind because he was way behind and he was willing to make a deal. When he came across this young man sawing on a fiddle and playing it hot, and the devil jumped up on a hickory stump and said, "Boy, let me tell you what. I guess you didn't know it, but I'm a fiddle player too. And if you'd care to take a dare, I'll make a bet with you. Now you play pretty good fiddle, boy, but give the devil his due. I bet a fiddle of gold against your soul, cause I think I'm better than you." The boy said, "My name's Johnny, and it might be a sin, but I'll take your bet, and you're gonna regret, cause I'm the best as ever been."

opened up his case and he said, I'll start this show. And fire flew from his fingertips as he rosined up his bow. And he pulled the bow across the strings and it made an evil hiss. And then a band of demons joined in and it

The devil bowed his head because he knew that he'd been beat. And he laid that golden fiddle on the ground at Johnny's feet. Johnny said, "Devil, just come on back if you ever want to try again. 'Cause I told you once, you son of a gun.

0: here with Kevin Hilly. Erin is on vacation all this week. She's on a cruise. She's in the middle of the Caribbean somewhere. Is there any way for us to track where she is? No, she set it up that way. She doesn't want to be bothered. Can you blame her? Today's election day. So if you're planning to vote, polls close at 7 this evening. The big thing for me is I'm just going to be glad to finally get my mailbox back. You're probably going through the same thing. There is so much political junk mail in there, and they use those big card size ads. And I'm telling you, I went to my mailbox yesterday. I had, let me see. Well, I'll tell you, here's how you can know what I had. If you go to my Facebook page, you'll see me buried in an avalanche of those political ads. They were in my mailbox. It was just, oh my gosh, more of these. So, I mean, it's already full of junk mail. Now you get the political junk mail as well. So today it ends. Actually, I thought it ends today, and then somebody was so kind to remind me, well, only for this cycle, and then we get it again for November. I said, thanks! I was feeling pretty good about things until you told me that.
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0: You know this whole protein kick that we're all on now? Everybody's eating protein. Gotta eat more protein. Well, now they're saying maybe you ought to eat less. Would you make up your mind already? No, there's a brand new scientific review challenging this whole growing protein craze. They say eating less may actually support better aging. And they use yeast, fruit flies, and rodents to test this. Oh, good. For a minute, I thought they were saying we need to eat fruit flies and rodents. No. Need to read all the way through the story to find this out. But they say short-term human trials showed real improvements in blood sugar, insulin sensitivity, and body fat. Well, of course, you know, I've told you this whole thing. I got to do this whole A1C thing now. So I read this with some interest. They say, however, there's always a however. Here we go. However, researchers caution that restriction isn't safe for everyone, including pregnant women. Okay, that's not me. Children. Okay, that's not me. And elderly individuals. So am I supposed to eat protein or not? Would somebody please tell me?
1: We love keeping you connected with what's happening in our community. 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

0: Well, just reading where there might be trouble in paradise for the next Barbie movie. Because, you know, Barbie was such a massive hit. It became the first $1.5 billion worldwide blockbuster. It also earned 8 Oscar nominations. By the way, it won for Best Original Song, too. But Warner Brothers faces a December deadline to finalize deals with Margot Robbie and Ryan Gosling. Apparently, they don't want to pay him more. Specifically, they don't want to do any kind of profit participation deal with Margot and Ryan. Again, despite how big this movie was, they're like, they don't want to spend any more. So they're at an impasse right now. This may not happen. It all comes down to money so often, you know. Well, I'm thinking ultimately it will, because there is just, I think, probably way too much money to be made from a second Barbie movie. I'm suspecting Warner Brothers will probably give in on this, you know?
1: Hi, guys!
0: Who's that?
1: It's Midge. I just want you to know that I'm available.
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0: Do you drool while you sleep? I know, what an odd question, huh? You're like, when's Aaron get back? No, they've apparently done a little look at this, and they say you're pretty much okay if you're drooling while you're sleeping. You know, you wake up and there's the damp pillow right next to you. Kind of gross, but you're like, ah, man, you got to turn your pillow around or whatever. There's a neuroscience professor at the University of Texas. He says occasional drooling is, quote, utterly normal and harmless. They say it's usually caused by mouth breathing and gravity. My wife says I'm a mouth breather when I sleep, which I never realized. Although I denied for years that I snored, too, until I finally heard a recording of it she made of me. So, okay, I do. But they say drooling usually is a result of REM sleep, rapid eye movement, you know, when the muscles temporarily paralyze so you can't suck in your spits. There you go. So generally, drooling while you sleep is just fine. Aren't you relieved?
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0: I've never been to any of these big music festivals, you know, the Burning Man and Lollapalooza and things like that. Apparently, there's a kind of a viral moment that happened at the latest Lollapalooza show. A number of Instagram accounts are showing this. There's the crowd, and they're passing this cardboard box containing a plastic bag of urine there. The pee, it's a pee bag. Because, you know, people don't want to miss the show. So, I'm sorry for laughing. It is gross. And a number of the artists, too, they said, hey, that's not okay. Have a friend hold your spot and go use the bathroom. I mean, in a way, it is a compliment to the artist. Like, ooh, I don't want to miss one song or anything. But a number of the artists have called out their own audience for using diapers. There were people in the audience using diapers at some of these shows. But anyway, there you go. They called this whole pee bag thing diabolical and not okay. Hey, pass that bag holder over here, will you?
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0: Going well. You've got Kevin Hilly. Erin is on vacation all this week on her cruise. So yesterday, the question of the day on the Facebook page asked you to share a GIF of what you do all day. You know, the little animated things online. GIF, GIF, whatever they call it. And you have responded quite well. Jacob says, duct tape certified. I've said for years, Jacob, duct tape fixes everything, man. It's so true. So there you go. Also, I'm guessing Jacob is a mechanic of sorts because it's a GIF of somebody changing a tire. So there you go. I like that. Or it could be, you know, he could be a road service guy too, for all I know. Caden is a GIF of a truck, big rig. Is he a trucker? I think so. Possibly. Yolanda has a GIF of Larry from Curb Your Enthusiasm. Gotta clean and cook, and I ain't got no enthusiasm whatsoever. Larry David. Again, what do you do all day? I see a lot of cooking and cleaning type things. And Pat shared one of, I think that's Spanky from the Little Rascals, our gang. Think about what I'm going to be doing tomorrow. And that's, he's just sort of tapping his fingers on the desk. So, being a mother, says Savannah. She shared that one on there. So if you want to weigh in, it's our Facebook page, question of the day from yesterday. Share a GIF of what you do all day.
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0: Haven't mentioned it for a while, but our European Christmas market trip in December is filling up quickly. Only a few spots left. So I know you've heard us mentioning this before, but I don't want you to be left behind. Colette Travel is putting on the most amazing adventure. We're going to be in Budapest, Prague, Vienna, Dresden. I'm going to be celebrating my 68th birthday in Prague. My wife mentioned that to me. I go, oh my gosh, you're right. That's incredible. My wife's gone. Aaron is going. Her husband is going. We've got listeners galore, and we want to include you in this. December 6th through the 14th, 9 days of the European Christmas markets. Colette Travel doing all the details on this. The airlines, the hotels, the meals, the activities. If you're a shopper, oh my gosh, you're going to love the shopping there. And the architecture to witness, you know, centuries-old buildings. Don't miss this trip. 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Get all the details. You can get prices and the itinerary and everything else there. Do not miss it. It's filling up. Before long, it's going to be closed. I don't want you to be left behind. The European Christmas markets, December 6th through the 14th. Come on along with us.
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I can't begin to count the theories I've had pounded in my head that I forgot. 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

0: Yeah, son, y'all buckle up and have her back by 10. Let's say about 9:30. Drive safe.
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0: You ever see those sell-by dates on food packaging? You go in the store, sell-by or, you know, best buy, that kind of thing. And, you know, I think most of us look at that and go, ooh, well, I better eat this or I better not buy this before. They say most food date labels indicate quality, not safety. It's not a matter of, oh, you can't eat this after this date because it might be dangerous. So, you know, a lot of people throw away perfectly good food, which makes my heart sink when I see that stuff that's otherwise edible, that they throw it away prematurely because they're confused by reading these date labels. But food safety experts emphasize that terms like best buy and sell by indicate peak product freshness rather than whether an item is safe to eat. Listen, you're listening to somebody who has no problem eating food off the floor sometimes. Well, I do. I mean, you know, again, if it's perfectly good. You've heard of the five-second rule? I subscribe to the five-day rule sometimes. But anyway, unopened canned goods, they say boxed, shelf-stable liquids, dry items, they can often remain safe to consume long past the printed date. So they say, rely on your senses. That's what they say, these consumer experts. Check for mold, unusual colors, off odors. You know, the old sniff test. Because your nose don't lie to you.
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back and think about them good old days, the way we were raising our southern ways. And we like cornbread and biscuits, and if it's broke around here, we fix it. 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What a

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I'm in a-

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1: Well, a growing number of restaurants are adding social tables, where strangers can choose to sit together instead of dining alone. How about that? Owners say the idea helps solo diners feel more comfortable while encouraging new conversations. In some locations, have even seen friendships form over a shared meal. Would you like that? How do you feel about that? Ever think your phone is vibrating in your pocket when it isn't? It's psychologists call it phantom vibration syndrome, and they say it's a common effect of using smartphones so frequently, the brain can actually convince you a notification arrived when nothing happened. So you're not imagining it. Well, actually you are. And more Americans are choosing to repair household items instead of replacing them. Everything from toasters to lamps, getting a second life thanks to online tutorials and repair cafes. It's amazing what you can learn from Reddit and YouTube. Experts say people are trying to save money while creating less waste. Yes, Fix It is making a comeback.
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1: Well, welcome into Wednesday. Look at this. Halfway through the work week, Erin is on vacation all this week. She's in the middle of the Caribbean somewhere on a cruise. You've got Kevin Hilly. And, oh, by the way, today is National Underwear Day. Yeah, we're celebrating undergarments. I guess probably mostly for guys. Because, you know, here's the thing. When men buy underwear, they know, really, we don't care what it looks like. So they all look exactly the same. You can buy, what, like a dozen, 8 or 12 in a pack, something like that. Ladies are very particular. I like this one. Let me have this color here. Guys are like, yeah, whatever. Just something to, you know, Seinfeld did a great bit on underwear years ago.
2: There is no vintage underwear, of course. But it's not because a guy couldn't sell its underwear. It's because men wear their underwear until it absolutely disintegrates. Men hang on to underwear until each individual underwear molecule is so strained it can barely retain the properties of a solid. It actually becomes underwear vapor. We don't even throw it out. We just open a window and it goes out like dandelion spores. That's how men throw out underwear. We just go, and it's gone. That's it.
1: It's true. It's true. Happy National Underwear Day.
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1: Well, we're going to Europe, and you are invited. 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You need to learn more about this, but bottom line is you need to sign up because it's almost here. 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But if you haven't signed up yet, and we've got a ton of people who have, but if you haven't, come on along with us to Europe. 9 days, you're just going to love. 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

Sun today and a stray shower possible as well. Heading for a high of 85. Thunderstorms tonight. Some of those could pack a punch with a low of 69 for tomorrow. Morning thunderstorms giving way to a cloudy day and 84.

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1: You know, Spider-Man Brand New Day has been a huge hit, not just in the U.S., but all over the world. And there was a screening going on down in Colombia, the nation of Colombia. The theater had to be evacuated after an overwhelming foul smell, they said, filled the room. What exactly was it? Well, patrons described the odor smelling strongly of flatulence. That's what they said. Now, they're speculating what it might have been, but I mean, you know, they showed people out in the lobby and running, and somebody in a Spider-Man suit even. But they said it might have been either somebody with a medical condition releasing a unusually large amount of gas, or maybe someone detonating a stink bomb. You know, it's a prank device that kind of does this terrible smell, so I don't know. A fart evacuated a movie theater in Colombia. What do you mean? I've never been in Colombia in my life. Come on, man.
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When you hear someone talk about Lynn Creek, Honey Creek, and Loose Creek, and you know they're not referring to a body of water, you're in the right place. 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
1: Breakfast for your brain for a Wednesday morning. Only half of homeowners say they know where in their house this is located. What do you think it is? 800-700-5284. Hilly and Hart, good morning. What do you say?
2: Hi, is it the water shutoff valve?
1: The water shutoff valve. No, again, important thing to know. Not it, though. Thank you. 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You bet. 800-700-5284. Only half of homeowners say they know where in their house this is located. Breakfast for your brain. We're playing for a selection of delicious donuts and the assortment from Hen House Market in Jeff City.
0: Coffee? 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
1: It's Kevin Hilly. Aaron is on vacation all this week. We're playing Breakfast for Your Brain. Your question this morning, only half of homeowners say they know where in their house this is located. You think you know? 800-700-5284. We've had some good guesses this morning. Good morning, Hilly and Hart.
2: Good morning. I'm going to go with a toilet plunger.
1: The plunger. How do half of people not know where the plunger is? Don't most people keep it next to the toilet? You know what I mean?
2: I mean, that's where ours are.
1: But yes, same here. Why would it be in another room, especially if you're in a situation where you, quote-unquote, need it? You know what I mean?
2: I'm hearing you.
1: You don't want to be going too far from the location. Good job. Who's this?
2: Dustin.
1: Hey, Dustin, you're a winner. Good job. You got the delicious selection of donuts, any assortment from Hen House Market in Jefferson City. Well done.
2: Thank you.
1: You're welcome. Yeah, that panic situation where the water is rising, you don't want to start going on a search for that plunger. So there you go. Congratulations to Dustin, a winner with Breakfast for Your Brain. 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
1: Your Cat Country ABC 17 Storm Track forecast says we've got a mix of clouds and sun today, and a stray shower possible as well before the day is done. A high of 85, thunderstorms, some of those can be quite strong tonight for the overnight, down to 69. For tomorrow, morning thunderstorms and then cloudy and a high of 84.
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1: Well, a growing number of restaurants are adding social tables where strangers can choose to sit together instead of dining alone. How about that? Owners say the idea helps solo diners feel more comfortable while encouraging new conversations. In some locations, have even seen friendships form over a shared meal. Would you like that? How do you feel about that? Ever think your phone is vibrating in your pocket when it isn't? Psychologists call it phantom vibration syndrome. And they say it's a common effect of using smartphones so frequently, the brain can actually convince you a notification arrived when nothing happened. So you're not imagining it. Well, actually you are. And more Americans are choosing to repair household items instead of replacing them. Everything from toasters to lamps, getting a second life thanks to online tutorials and repair cafes. It's amazing what you can learn from Reddit and YouTube. Experts say people are trying to save money while creating less waste. Yes, Fix It is making a comeback.
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1: 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State and local sales taxes are waived. Can we include income tax in that? No. I'm sorry, yesterday was election day, wasn't it? Anyway, both state and local sales taxes are waived on specific school-related purchases. So it isn't like on everything, but it has to be school-related. Clothing, school supplies, computers for personal use, that kind of thing. So there you go. The back-to-school tax-free weekend is coming up. And remember, you know, it used to be that local jurisdictions could opt out of it. They're like, we're not going to participate in a tax-free weekend. But then state said, nope, you have to. So oh, there you go. This weekend, save some bucks on back to school.
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1: Wow, you want to talk about a panic situation. A woman in Italy had an instant win lottery ticket, but the store where she got it from, they told her it was non-payable, whatever that means. And so she tossed it. I guess she thought it was a winner, and then it was. I don't know. But anyway, she tosses it unaware, and a family member later recognized her numbers had won. So that prompted her to contact the garbage company, the sanitation people. The sanitation administrator tracked the ticket's route. Are you following me here? Halted the truck and then told the workers to go search through mounds of trash at this specialized facility they have. So here are these guys looking for this single lottery ticket. You want to talk about your proverbial needle in a haystack? There you go. Anyway, believe it or not, they found this ticket miraculously still in one piece. So it was $1.2 million. Nice little chunk of change for this lady. And she's going to reimburse the sanitation people for their search costs. And yes, the thing we all want to know, we don't know whether they are actually going to receive a little thank you reward. You know what I'm saying? There's certainly some to go around. I would hope so.
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1: Mid-Missouri weather. Let's check that Cat Country ABC 17 storm track forecast right now. Mix of clouds and sun for today, and we could see a stray shower as well, heading for a high of 85. For the overnight, thunderstorms, some could be severe, low of 69, and for tomorrow, thunderstorms in the morning, and then a cloudy day, a high of 84.

0: It's Hilly and Hart.
1: Kevin Hilly along with you on this Wednesday. Erin on vacation all this week. Hope she's having a fantastic time on her cruise. You've heard us talking about Clear the List. It's our campaign to help teachers get the supplies they need for their classrooms, because these teachers buy supplies out of their own funds. And there are things that you don't necessarily think about, too, in terms of what they're going to need. One of them, school uniforms. Think about that. You know, music, for instance, Tiffany Lechter is a music teacher, and she was talking about the need for new uniforms.
2: Actually fortunate enough to get new ones about 4 years ago. Before that, the uniforms were 19 years old. I was sewing buttons on the way to band competitions on the bus. I don't know how to sew, so I was YouTubing how to sew buttons, but I could sew a mean button now. But we did add this year, our district is creating a designated middle school band room. So we're getting hit pretty hard in the percussion instruments, mallets like the marimba, the big bass drum. Those things are hard to find.
1: I like Tiffany's attitude. I sew a mean button now. It's been a learning curve for her as well, but just an example of the needs that teachers have. 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And we have some great sponsors to thank for Clear the List as well, including Midmo Telecom, Bill's Roofing, Dunkel Distributing, DeLong's, and Missouri Vein Care.
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1: Hope you're having a good Wednesday. Wow, Spider-Man continues to set records. Spider-Man Brand New Day, it just hit $1 billion in revenues in 6 days. Only one other movie has ever done that. That's Avengers Endgame. This is Tom Holland's fourth solo Spider-Man movie. And the word is there are going to be more on the way. Honestly, if I'm Marvel, I save Tom Holland. I wrap him in bubble wrap and keep him forever, man. That guy is a money printing press. So it's the fourth movie of 2026 to pass $1 billion following Super Mario Galaxy Movie, Michael, and Toy Story 5. So there you go. Spider-Man Brand New Day continues to set records.
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1: Kevin, Hilly, and you on a Wednesday as Erin enjoys her Caribbean cruise vacation. All right, got kind of a sort of science fiction-y Would You Rather Wednesday question on our Facebook page today. Here you go. Would you rather be able to change one event in history? You take any event in history, whether it was a person or whether it was a world-changing one or whatever. Be able to change one event in history or be able to prevent one future disaster. You'll be able to look into the future and prevent one. Which one would you choose? A lot of people are choosing the change one event in history. Actually, it might be evenly divided on this. Not sure. But Paul says change one event in history. Then he was specific. Not getting married. Okay. Thank you, Paul, for sharing there. Carla says, I think prevent a disaster. I was always taught never mess with the past. The future may cease to become what it's supposed to be. That's very true. If you've ever watched any kind of time travel stuff, you know, the butterfly effect and whatnot, you're not supposed to. You just do one small thing and you might think it's nothing, something insignificant, and it changes everything. So that's a danger there. I get it. Littlefoot saying change one event in history. So is Carly. For that matter, I don't know. Would you rather be able to change one event in history or be able to prevent one future disaster? I'm probably going with one event in history. Probably something personal from my own life. And hopefully it doesn't change the future much, as some of these other comments are suggesting. Although Dana says changing history would change too many things, so I would choose to prevent a future disaster. All right, well, let us know. I love the responses here today. It's our Would You Rather Wednesday question on the Facebook page. Would you rather be able to change one event in history, anyone you want, or be able to prevent one future disaster?
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1: 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Just a reminder, I just heard from Cliff. He said there's an accident on 54 inbound. It has traffic tied up like crazy back to Summit, it looks like. So again, if you're traveling 54 coming into the city this morning, accident inbound, it's tying things up back to Summit.
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0: It's Hill and Hart.
1: It's Kevin Hilly on a Would You Rather Wednesday. Would you rather be able to change one event in history or be able to prevent one future disaster? Some great responses on the Facebook page this morning. So if you haven't checked in, please do. Alex says he would choose one event in history that could prevent so many issues we have today. Okay, there's a thoughty answer from Alex. I like that. Diane and Shayna are choosing to prevent a disaster as well. Lynn says she'll change the past event. So if you haven't weighed in, we'd love to hear what you have to say on this. It's a Would You Rather Wednesday. Would you rather be able to change one event in history or be able to prevent a future disaster? And again, on both of these, there's no guarantee that you might not be messing things up even more. So check it out. Love to hear what you have to say.
0: We love keeping you connected with what's happening in our community. 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
1: Your Cat Country ABC 17 storm track forecast is calling for a mix of clouds and sun today. A stray shower is possible, too, at a high of 85. Thunderstorms tonight, they are going to pack a punch. A low of 69, the word for tomorrow. Morning thunderstorms, then clouds and 84.
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1: Well, a growing number of restaurants are adding social tables, where strangers can choose to sit together instead of dining alone. How about that? Owners say the idea helps solo diners feel more comfortable while encouraging new conversations. In some locations, have even seen friendships form over a shared meal. Would you like that? How do you feel about that? Ever think your phone is vibrating in your pocket when it isn't? It's psychologists call it phantom vibration syndrome, and they say it's a common effect of using smartphones so frequently, the brain can actually convince you a notification arrived when nothing happened. So you're not imagining it. Well, actually you are. And more Americans are choosing to repair household items instead of replacing them. Everything from toasters to lamps, getting a second life thanks to online tutorials and repair cafes. 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Experts say people are trying to save money while creating less waste. Yes, Fix It is making a comeback.
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1: My goodness, down in Hollywood, Florida, there's a steakhouse there that is offering clothing optional dinners. New dining at this diner. It's the first Monday of each month. And the owner of this place, he says, you know, as a restaurateur, it's a tough environment. You got to be remarkable, and remarkable means people are talking. Well, sir, they certainly are. You got to be 18 or over to be at this thing. Servers, by the way, have their clothes on during these dinners. It's a private dinner, so it's not like it's just open to the public, I guess. But they're trained to be respectful. Tickets run $250 for men, $150 for women, and couples pay $300. And that's just a ticket to get in. That doesn't even count what you're ordering for dinner. I would think for that much, you'd get some kind of complimentary entree, but I guess not. Oh, by the way, they also said touching others without consent is strictly prohibited. Well, I think that should be a given, but I guess in this sensitive age, you do have to mention that. Each guest, when they come in, they get a robe, a towel, and a seat cover. Because the customers coming in on Tuesday don't want to be sitting somewhere where somebody's nude derriere has been. So nude dining at this Florida steakhouse. Is snickering allowed? They didn't cover that in the story.
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0: It's Hilly and Hart.
1: You're with Kevin Hilly. Aaron is on vacation all this week. I got to talking with somebody yesterday about waving. Do you wave in your neighborhood? You know, you pass a vehicle and you see each other. How you doing? You know, wave. Like, you don't necessarily even know them, but you see them. And we got to talking about that. And I said, what is the rule for waving? Like, at what point do you no longer wave? I live on a back gravel road. And if I'm anywhere on that road, if I see somebody, if they pass me, you know, we wave at each other. And generally, there's a wave back to me as well. But if I hit the larger road at the end of my street, the one that connects to the highway, obviously a highway, you don't wave. But the road connecting to it, it's bigger than my gravel road. I don't wave on there either. Because there's like some unspoken rule. I don't know when you wave. You know what? I'm going to throw this out as the question of the day tomorrow. Because I'm kind of interested in this in a weird kind of way. What are the rules that dictate when you wave and when you don't? And I know it's sort of an unconscious, subconscious thing or whatever. We just sort of react. But just curious what you think. So we'll throw it out tomorrow on the Facebook page. But, you know, I know whenever, like I said, as soon as I get past my road and I get onto the larger road, I'm like, I'm not waving at you. I don't know who you are.
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6: 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This is Cardinal Spanish broadcaster Polo Asensio, and I've got some news for you. 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
1: Halfway through the work week here, Wednesday, Cat Country, ABC 17 storm track forecast. A mix of clouds and sun, a stray shower possible today too, and a high of 85. Thunderstorms expected tonight, some could be severe, 69 for a low and for tomorrow. Morning thunderstorms giving way to a cloudy Thursday, our high 84.

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1: Man, I'll tell you, AI is making everything more complicated. Apparently, Caltech, they've created a four-person team, and their whole job is to verify the authenticity of every admitted student's application. Because a lot of these applications make crazy claims, but this group is reviewing transcripts, they're looking at competition certificates, they're confirming the recommender's credentials. They're using video interviews to assess applicants' claimed research experience. They've gotten a bunch of fraud tips and whatnot that have made them do this. And, you know, it's funny because Caltech emphasized most applicants are honest. But, you know, additional scrutiny helps protect the integrity of the admissions process. And now they got people checking on all this stuff to see it's true. All I know is I'm glad my employers, when I first started with them, they didn't ask me to actually bring in the Nobel Peace Prize that I had mentioned in my application.
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1: 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I have no idea, but there you go. I mean, it's thoughtful, but again, I don't know if you're trying to tell the teacher something or what. Somebody says, Grandma gave me a Bible and a giant jar of pickles for my birthday. Well, I love pickles. Love the Bible. I mean, just putting them together is a whole kind of weird thing. Somebody said he got a box of medical masks for Christmas. What are you, friends with Dr. Fauci or something? I like this one. Had a neighbor try to give me a snake as a thank you for helping change a tire. Oh, no, no, no. Your appreciation is thanks enough.
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1: Well, welcome into Wednesday. Look at this. Halfway through the work week. Erin is on vacation all this week. She's in the middle of the Caribbean somewhere on a cruise. You've got Kevin Hilly. And, oh, by the way, today is National Underwear Day. Yeah, we're celebrating undergarments. I guess probably mostly for guys. Because, you know, here's the thing. When men buy underwear, they know, really, we don't care what it looks like. So they all look exactly the same. You can buy, what, like a dozen, 8 or 12 in a pack, something like that. Ladies are very particular. I like this one. Let me have this color here. Guys are like, yeah, whatever. Just something to... You know, Seinfeld did a great bit on underwear years ago.
2: There is no vintage underwear, of course. But it's not because a guy couldn't sell its underwear. It's because men wear their underwear until it absolutely disintegrates. Men hang on to underwear until each individual underwear molecule is so strained it can barely retain the properties of a solid. It actually becomes underwear vapor. We don't even throw it out. We just open a window and it goes out like dandelion spores. That's how men throw out underwear. We just go, and it's gone. That's it.
1: It's true. Happy National Underwear Day.
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0: It's Hilly and Hart. Hilly and Hart.
1: If you haven't weighed in on our Facebook question of the day, please do. It's a Would You Rather Wednesday, which is always fun. And today's question asks, would you rather be able to change one event in history or be able to prevent one future disaster? I would say it's about 75-25 of people saying, go back and change one event in history. Even though knowing the danger, you know, again, if you've ever watched any kind of time travel TV show or movie, you know that there's the danger of disrupting the future. But there you go. It's kind of a fun thought. I'm on that side as well. I'd say go back and change one event in history and probably something personal in my life as opposed to, you know, you have people say, well, let's make sure Hitler is never born or I don't know. But, you know, I've seen that whole thing, too, where somebody else takes over instead of him. That's all. But it's a whole fascinating thing. But anyway, be able to change one event in history or be able to prevent one future disaster. Check it out. It's the question of the day on our Facebook page.
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1: Mid-Missouri weather. Here's your Cat Country ABC 17 Storm Track forecast. A mix of clouds and sun for this Wednesday. Otherwise, a stray shower is possible as well. A high of 85. Thunderstorms overnight, and some of them could pack a punch. Our low 69. And for tomorrow, morning thunderstorms, and then a cloudy day otherwise, and a high of 84.
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1: So we're done with Election Day, and you've probably already heard the news, but it was a no on 4 and a no on 5 on the questions on the ballot. Overwhelmingly, by the way, no on both of those. And then the various races, of course. So I'm able to check my mail ahead of time before I actually go to the mailbox. I use this thing from the post office called Informed Delivery, and I can always see, you know, what's in my mailbox. I just look at my phone and see pictures of it. And all I know is I'm thrilled this morning because I don't see one single political ad in there. That alone is reason to be happy this thing is done. Although somebody pointed out to me the other day, well, you're only getting a break because there are going to be more coming for the November election. I know. Let me enjoy my peace while I can, okay?
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0: Each and all this week on her Caribbean cruise. Have you checked out The Cast yet? 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And we talk about any number of things. Actually, it's funny. Whenever Aaron is away, sometimes we'll choose something we figure she could care less about. So, don't know what it's going to be yet today, but it'll be available for you a little later on. 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
0: Mid-Missouri weather. A mix of clouds and sun for today, and a stray shower is possible. Heading for a high of 85, says your Cat Country ABC 17 Storm Track forecast. Thunderstorms overnight, and some could be quite severe. A low of 69. The word for our Thursday tomorrow, morning thunderstorms, followed by a cloudy day and a high of 84.

0: 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Hilly and Hart.
1: Thanks for making me a part of your Wednesday. It's Kevin Hilly, Aaron on vacation this week. When you were a kid, if somebody asked you, what do you want to be when you grow up? Did you have an answer? I was kind of a weirdo, I guess, because I'm doing exactly what I wanted to do when I was like 10, 11 years old. I wanted to be in radio. So I'm getting to do that, which is cool. But, you know, most kids, when you ask them these days, I mean, the answer has changed tremendously over the decades. Number one answer for boys is an athlete. Football player, basketball, baseball, whatever, athlete. For girls, the number one answer is a doctor. How about that? For boys, by the way, doctor is only at 19%. So you got more girls than boys that want to be doctors. One that has cropped up in recent years, and it's funny, whenever we've talked to kids, you know, we'll go visit schools and whatnot. Hey, what do you want to be? Number one answer we hear a lot of times, a YouTuber. You know, somebody who has a YouTube page, an influencer or whatnot. And I don't really even see that on the girl side. For boys, it's 15% of them. Scientists. How many kids want to be a scientist? For boys, 14% of them. I don't see any boys on this list that are interested in being lawyers. But for girls, it's 11%. So again, for girls, it's doctor, teacher, musician, athlete, and then lawyer. For boys, athlete, doctor, YouTuber, scientist, and musician. Well, I'm glad the girls are going to be lawyers because somebody's going to have to support those YouTubers, you know?
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1: You know, Spider-Man, Brand New Day has been a huge hit, not just in the U.S., but all over the world. And there was a screening going on down in Colombia, the nation of Colombia. The theater had to be evacuated after an overwhelming foul smell, they said, filled the room. What exactly was it? Well, patrons described the odor smelling strongly of flatulence. That's what they said. Now, they're speculating what it might have been, but I mean, you know, they showed people out in the lobby and running, and somebody in a Spider-Man suit even. But they said it might have been either somebody with a medical condition releasing a unusually large amount of gas, or maybe someone detonating a stink bomb. You know, it's a prank device that kind of does this terrible smell, so I don't know. A fart evacuated a movie theater in Colombia. What do you mean? I've never been in Colombia in my life. Come on, man.
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1: Hey, heads up, this weekend is the Missouri tax-free weekend. 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It's going to cost a little bit less. 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Can we include income tax in that? No. I'm sorry, yesterday was election day, wasn't it? Anyway, both state and local sales taxes are waived on specific school-related purchases. So it isn't like on everything, but it has to be school-related. Clothing, school supplies, computers for personal use, that kind of thing. So there you go. The back-to-school tax-free weekend is coming up. And remember, you know, it used to be that local jurisdictions could opt out of it. They're like, we're not going to participate in a tax-free weekend. But then state said, nope, you have to. So oh, there you go. This weekend, save some bucks on back to school.
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1: It's kind of shocking that this actually made it past the License Bureau down in Florida. 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SQZ-A55.
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5: 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You're just needing a feeding and getting fat. Be ready for defeat when we meet, cause all it takes to kill you is a couple minutes inside a dryer on high heat. 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You wanna talk dead? Who are you? Once you're found, all a human has to do is grab a shoe. Now you're squished, you won't be missed, and you'll wish instead of six eyes, you had nine lives and carry disease like Lyme. 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

Spider-Man did it, baby. If you haven't seen Brand New Day, you need to. It's only one of the most popular movies of all time. Seriously, this movie's making so much money, and it did it. In less than a week, it shattered goals. We'll tell you all about it in 6 minutes.

0: Holland's fourth Spider-Man outing debuted at almost 400 million, and now it surpassed a billion in 6 days. This is a huge win for Marvel, and also a point that has been proven from this. People are not fatigued from superheroes. We just need good superhero movies.
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0: Looking at that ABC 17 storm track forecast, 85 with a high today, low of 69. Chance of showers and thunderstorms throughout the afternoon and evening. That sticks around for Thursday and Friday and Saturday. Basically, rain. It's not going away for a couple of days. But tomorrow, 82 with a high, low of 70. Friday, 85 with a high. Let's get you back to more of Mid-Missouri's country favorites.

I knew this was going to happen. Spider-Man Brand New Day, it surpassed $1 billion. In 6 days, less than a week, Spider-Man has racked up $1 billion. That's insane. This is the second fastest film ever to reach this milestone. Only Avengers Endgame was faster, and barely, by like a day.

When you hear someone talk about Lynn Creek, Honey Creek, and Loose Creek, and you know they're not referring to a body of water, you're in the right place. Mid-Missouri's country favorites, 94.3 Cat Country.

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Cat Country, your impossible question is just two songs away now. First one on with John Michael Montgomery's Be My Baby Tonight. The song you're actually listening out for, Sean Pardee's Heartache Medication. After that, we're playing that impossible question, so good luck.

0: Time for that impossible question for, well, your Wednesday, already halfway through the work week. This is awesome because it's going by quick. I feel like every week so far since I've gotten back from vacation has actually flown by. It's been nice. But doing this once a week will actually make you happier. Doing this once a week actually makes you happier, believe it or not. We got lots of interaction on our Facebook today. Adam says, having a shot. Well, that's definitely one way to get you in us, more chipper spirits. Shannon says laughing. Joe says sleeping in. Tracy says turning off social media. Kathy says calling your mother. Christopher says walking out on your job. Okay. You do that once a week? They still take you back? What do you think it is? Doing this once a week actually makes you happier. Good luck.
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0: Missouri weather. Looking at that ABC 17 storm track forecast. Hey, we got some showers. We got some showers pretty much all rest of the afternoon and evening. And the showers stick around until like Saturday. So, yeah. High today of 84, low of 69. Showers continue tomorrow, 82 with a high low of 70. More thunderstorms for Friday with a high near 90.

0: Some news in the music industry. Jelly Roll, he's taking a step back a little bit from touring. He's focusing on his personal healing. If you didn't hear, after he and his ex-wife, Bunny, yes, they did get divorced recently. Now, he's taking some time for himself, as I would imagine. That is hard on both parties and whatnot, right? So, this decision follows his quiet divorce filing in Tennessee, which just finalized back in July. Despite the split, he did emphasize that he is continuing his friendship with Bunny. And I think, too, they're also even potentially having another child as well together. So, interesting to see how that will work out now that they're no longer together. But Jelly Roll is indeed stepping away from touring to focus on some personal healing. And can we blame him?
1: Kelly and Hart.
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Cat Country, in case you missed your impossible question the first go around, well, don't worry, I'm going to give it to you one more time. Your impossible question for Wednesday. Doing this once a week actually makes you happier. Doing this once a week, believe it or not, actually will make you happier. Lots and lots of interaction online. We got people saying praying, listening to music, calling your mom, your parents, sleeping in. Lots and lots and lots of great guesses, but not the correct one yet. Still some time. I'm going to reveal all in just under 20 minutes. So you still got some time to keep on guessing. Doing this once a week actually makes you happier.

0: what is it? Good luck.
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Yeah, your uncle and I made quite a pair, flying F-15s through hostile air. He went down, but they missed me by a hair. He'd always stop right there and say,

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Cat Country, time to answer that impossible question for Wednesday. Doing this once a week actually makes you happier. The answer, sing out loud. Like no one's listening or watching you. It's great. That's how you can make yourself happy. Sometimes singing, too, is just a way to get emotions out. You know, sometimes you don't know how to do it. Just sing. It helps. It really works.

0: If anyone's ever told you to never dream big, you need to slap them in the face because you can dream big. Get this. This is a Florida teenager, 18 years old. He's become the world's youngest college professor. Okay, male college professor. 18 years old is all it took for this kid to begin teaching at Miami. All right, this is insane. I love this. This is so cool. The record has been held for 306 years, who became a professor at the age of 19. So yeah, this kid even broke that record. Sweet! This is so cool. It just goes to show you that no matter what your goal is in life, you can totally achieve it. And that's, you know, if this kid at 18 become a college professor, like, people were just graduating high school at 18. The fact that he's now he's teaching college students. He's teaching his peers, you know? That's cool, man. That's really cool. And also, I would probably say distracting for the ladies.
1: We love keeping you connected with what's happening in our community. Cat Country Cares, powered by Jim Butler Mid-Mo Powerhouse, spotlights local events from community organizations and groups in Mid-Missouri. 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
0: Looking at that ABC 17 storm track forecast today, we do have an 84 high with a low of 69. Chance of rain pretty much all day long, all evening as well. The chance of showers and thunderstorms continues tomorrow. 82 with a high, low of 70. And more rainfall for our Friday with a high of 86.

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0: Well, Cat Country, that's about all I got because we got Cardinals coming in hot. We got pregame starting, I do believe, at about 5:09, 5:10 this evening. So just very, very soon. That's coming up quick, fast, and in a hurry. So I'm not going to interrupt the Cardinals. They're not going to interrupt me. Let's listen to some good old-fashioned Mid-Missouri country favorites until we get to that game. Go, Birds! I'll talk to you when I talk to you.
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1: Kind of shocking that this actually made it past the License Bureau down in Florida. A 76-year-old woman there. She got a new license plate in the mail. SQZ-A55.
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